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10: Mostly clear skies, 51 tonight. Some clouds towards morning and then a sunny afternoon eventually tomorrow. Warmer, 82 and then 88 on Monday and warmer still at 94 on Tuesday before we dial it back down a bit. Right now, 77 in downtown Olympia.
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0: there. I'm Lori Tracy, and you should hang out with me on Sunday from 10 to 2 p.m. We're going to have some good fun, listen to some good music, and maybe share an embarrassing story or two. 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
2: 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What's happening in state government, politics, policy, and law?
3: It's an off-year election for most statewide offices in Washington. But that's not the case for the state Supreme Court, where it's the biggest year in recent memory, with 5 of the 9 seats on the court to be decided by voters. 16 candidates are competing for those 5 seats. Most of those candidates took part in the Video Voters Guide, produced by TVW in conjunction with the Washington Secretary of State.
4: I held the government, the federal government, accountable to the rule of law, fighting the Trump administration's unconstitutional Muslim ban and family separation policy.
5: A tradition has arisen in Washington State where the governor has been appointing the majority of judges. This has led to a lack of diversity, and it's led to ideological and political decisions, in my opinion.
6: I believe deeply in stare decisis, that is, the importance of precedent, consistency, and stability in the law.
3: You can watch unedited 3-minute videos from the Supreme Court candidates anytime. Just go to TVW.org. 4 of the 5 contested Supreme Court seats will appear on the August 4th primary ballot in Washington. The top 2 candidates from those races and the 2 candidates for the remaining seat will then face off in the November 3rd general election. With your TVW update, this is David McGimsey.
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0: Olympia's KGY is celebrating the music and memories of the summer of 1972.
1: The soundtrack to your summer.
2: We have a mystery story out of Washington. Five people have been arrested and charged with breaking into the headquarters of the Democratic National Committee in the middle of the night.
3: The Democratic National Committee is located in the Watergate office building. The burglars forced a stairwell door, then taped its latch open. The door, now part of police evidence, was noticed by one of the guards employed by the Watergate complex. At first, the police found nothing. Then they spied five men crouching behind some desks.
4: And KGY was playing this in the summer of 1972.

0: This weekend, Olympia's KGY is celebrating the music and memories of the summer of 1972.
1: The soundtrack to your summer.
2: Good evening. Former President Harry S. Truman died this morning at age 88. The long vigil at Kansas City's Research Hospital came to an end when hospital spokesman Wayne Connery made the announcement.
3: The Honorable Harry S. Truman, 33rd President of the United States, died at 7:50 a.m. at Research Hospital and Medical Center.
4: They waited patiently for the presidential proclamation of mourning before lowering the flag outside Kansas City's Research Hospital. It was done calmly and with dignity.
5: And KGY was playing this in the summer of 1972.

0: It's a once-in-a-lifetime chance to see two Rock and Roll Hall of Fame artists together on the same night. And 95.3 KGY has your tickets to Santana and the Doobie Brothers. It's Santana and the Doobie Brothers, August the 6th at White River Amphitheater. 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
8: Lows level off around 54 with fog and spots tonight under mainly clear skies. Winds out of the north around 5 miles per hour. Daytime highs approaching 82. Tomorrow, mainly sunny skies develop with fog and spots early. Partly cloudy skies. Tomorrow night, lows dip down to about 57. Sunshine mixed with clouds at times and dry. Monday and Tuesday, mid-80s. Monday, low 90s by Tuesday. That's your forecast from the KGY Weather Center. I'm meteorologist Kara Foster. Right now, it's 75 degrees.
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12: 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They're the overwhelming choice of professional recording studios. 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
3: The civil authorities have issued a child abduction emergency for all of Washington beginning at 6:52 p.m. and ending at 7:52 p.m. The Washington State Patrol, on behalf of the Kennewick Police Department, has issued an Amber Alert for a 4-year-old female named Grace Susmulch. Grace is 3 feet 4 inches tall, weighs 40 pounds, has blonde hair and blue eyes. She is wearing white elastic shorts. They were last seen on Saturday, July 18th at 10:45. She is in the company of Matthew Susmulch, a 41-year-old male, who is 5 feet 9 inches, weighing 209 pounds with brown hair and brown eyes. 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
7: 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I'm Lori T., and all this information can be found online at KGYFM.com.
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0: Olympia's KGY is celebrating the music and memories of the summer of 1972.
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2: And so President Nixon, with 16% of the vote in, is still holding on to a long lead over Senator McGovern, 8,152,000 to 4,257,000 for McGovern. That's a little drop in his popular percentage, now down to 65% to 34%. The president has won 353 electoral votes for re-election.

0: Olympia's KGY is celebrating the music and memories of the summer of 1972.
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2: The ailing aerospace industry got a boost today as President Nixon committed the nation to a new phase of space exploration. The president launched the program to develop a space shuttle.
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0: It's a once-in-a-lifetime chance to see two Rock and Roll Hall of Fame artists together on the same night. And 95.3 KGY has your tickets to Santana and the Doobie Brothers. 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
4: Lows level off around 54 with fog and spots tonight under mainly clear skies. Winds out of the north around 5 miles per hour. Daytime highs approaching 82. Tomorrow, mainly sunny skies develop with fog and spots early. Partly cloudy skies. Tomorrow night, lows dip down to about 57. Sunshine mixed with clouds at times and dry. Monday and Tuesday, mid-80s. Monday, low 90s by Tuesday. That's your forecast from the KGY Weather Center. I'm meteorologist Kara Foster. Right now, it's 74 degrees.
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7: The announcement I shall now read is being issued simultaneously in Peking and in the United States. Premier Chou En-lai and Dr. Henry Kissinger, President Nixon's Assistant for National Security Affairs, held talks in Peking from July 9 to 11, 1971. Knowing of President Nixon's expressed desire to visit the People's Republic of China, Premier Chou En-lai, on behalf of the government of the People's Republic of China, has extended an invitation to President Nixon to visit China at an appropriate date before May 1972. President Nixon has accepted the invitation with pleasure.
8: And KGY was playing this in the summer of 1972.

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0: Radio. I'm Rob Martier. The United States has launched more airstrikes on Iran after the deaths of two American service members yesterday. U.S. Central Command announced today the new strikes were launched at the president's direction. The U.S. strikes are aimed at punishing Iranian forces who launched attacks on U.S. soldiers last night. A new survey says confidence in the Supreme Court's decision-making is dropping among Americans. The Washington Post-Ipsos poll found that nearly half of adults believe that the justices are following political ideology instead of the rule of law. Target has recalled over 200,000 children's sandals due to a choking hazard. The Consumer Product Safety Commission says the retailer told customers who had purchased its Cat and Jack branded raffia sandals to stop using them immediately and take them away from children. Consumers can contact Target for a full refund. Rob Martier, NBC News Radio.
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1: 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A lot of hot hits going to be coming your way, so grab some tofu. Have a seat right over there. 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
1: It's just like this new schedule's totally confusing. I know that, dude.
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1: That's the name they gave me.
3: 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Quick, what was it, Phil?
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2: Well, were you going somewhere tonight, Jeff?
1: Yeah, the graduation dance. It's the last school fiesta of the year.
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1: Did I do something wrong, Mr. Hamm?
3: Fast Times at Ridgemont High was the flick, and the Go-Go's helped make it even faster when they added this song to the soundtrack.

0: Tonight, you and I are going to talk in great detail about the Davis Agreement, all the associated treaties, and the American Revolution in particular. If you can just turn to page 47 of Land of Truth and Liberty.
1: Oh, I left that book in my locker, Mr. Ann.
0: In that case, I'm glad I remembered to bring an extra copy. Just

0: Bailey and Bill Collins together on Easy Lover from 1985. Before that, we went through Don Henley's Dirty Laundry.
1: Gag me with a spoon.
0: Yeah, I love to. Coming up, David Boy's going to take us dancing. That and a lot more on the amazing 80s. Thanks for being here. I'm MG Kelly.
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11: Lows dip down to about 54 with fog and spots tonight under clear skies. Winds out of the north around 5 miles per hour. Daytime highs approaching 82. Tomorrow, mainly sunny skies develop with fog and spots early. Lows dip down to about 57. Tomorrow night, partly cloudy skies. Dry with temperatures a bit above average Monday and Tuesday, and highs from the mid-80s to the low 90s. That's your forecast from the KGY Weather Center. I'm meteorologist Kara Foster. Right now, 73.
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This is the Amazing 80s, the show that looks back across that decade each week. Got a couple of tunes back-to-back for you from 1983 now. The year cellular telephone made its first appearance in Chicago. That's okay, I'll call back. 83 was also the year a new chapter opens in the history of toys as Cabbage Patch dolls become so popular

0: Michael Jackson on The Amazing 80s. In 1983, he was saying, "The kid is not my son." MG Kelly here. What do you think for coming along this week? Up next, a band who's notorious for having 8 top 10 hits in the 80s, and they're still going strong today. Don't go away.
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Duran Duran and Notorious from 1986. That was the year the national debt exceeded $2 trillion. Yeah, but what do we care? I mean, we were busy checking out the electronic games that a company called Nintendo gave us. After we broke the joysticks on those, though, we turned on the radio and checked out the latest tune.

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0: News Radio. I'm Rob Martier. The United States has launched more airstrikes on Iran after the deaths of two American service members yesterday. U.S. Central Command announced today the new strikes were launched at the president's direction. The strikes are aimed at punishing Iranian forces who launched attacks on U.S. soldiers last night. Two service members were killed in an Iranian attack in Jordan. Over 50 million people in the Northeast and Mid-Atlantic are at risk of severe weather this weekend. A severe weather threat is in effect from the Ohio Valley through the Mid-Atlantic and Northeast. Residents of New York City, Philadelphia, D.C., Pittsburgh, and Cleveland could see damaging winds, large hail, isolated tornadoes, and flash flooding. The Odyssey is off to an epic start at the box office. The three-hour film brought in $17.6 million from Thursday previews and is expected to make between $90 and $100 million in its first weekend. Rob Artier, NBC News Radio.
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1: Some of the words on people's lips in 89 were Elvis Lives, Faxing, and Oat Bran.
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1: 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Among the many things stuck on your car windows was Garfield the Cat. 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
1: The inauguration of Ronald Reagan. For those of you just joining us, there is confirmation from the major wire services now that the American hostages are indeed aboard Algerian planes that have taken them from Tehran Airport. And now U.S. officials apparently are awaiting the departure from Iranian airspace.

0: name of the group, 38 Special, with their 81 hit, Hold On Loosely. You better hang on tight on this show because there's more of the hottest hits of the 80s on the way. Remember how to walk like an Egyptian? Well, the Bangles will instruct, coming up on The Amazing 80s.
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10: Lows dip down to about 54, with fogging spots tonight under clear skies. Winds out of the north, around 5 miles per hour. Daytime highs approaching 82. Tomorrow, mainly sunny skies develop with fogging spots early. Lows dip down to about 57 tomorrow night, partly cloudy skies. Dry with temperatures a bit above average Monday and Tuesday, and highs from the mid-80s to the low 90s. That's your forecast from the KGY Weather Center. I'm meteorologist Kara Foster. Right now, 70.
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0: Here's a group of ladies who started out by calling themselves the Bangs. Man, this is a seriously descriptive radio show, isn't it? Of course, that name blew up in their face and they settled on the Bangles. In 1986, they had this number one hit that stayed in that position for four straight weeks.

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1: Oh, yes.
0: Good idea. Here they come. Eddie Money on this one, along with Ronnie Spector doing her famous lyrical line from her 60s hit, Be My Baby. Eddie and Ronnie together on Take Me Home Tonight on the

0: Former New York City cop turned rock star right there, Eddie Money. You can bet I'll have more totally awesome hits from the 80s for you. I don't do a good valley girl. I'm really sorry. Before I walk out the door in my spandex pants this week.
1: Wow.
0: 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They still fit, believe me.
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0: 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Got an email from Robert John down in San Antonio for that one. 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I appreciate it. 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I really do answer my own mail. I don't have a secretary, do I?
1: I don't think so.
0: I do have more hits to play. Should I play them now?
2: I think so.
0: Good. How does my hair look?
1: Totally trippendicular.
0: Perfect for introducing these guys. Here comes a flock of seagulls on the Amazing 80s.

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1: with obsession. MG Kelly here with you. For those of you obsessed with the 80s, I have one more dangling carrot for you next.
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4: Lows dip down to about 54 with fogging spots tonight. Under clear skies, winds out of the north around 5 miles per hour. Daytime highs approaching 82. Tomorrow, mainly sunny skies develop with fogging spots early. Lows dip down to about 57. Tomorrow night, partly cloudy skies. Dry with temperatures a bit above average Monday and Tuesday, and highs from the mid-80s to the low 90s. That's your forecast from the KGY Weather Center. I'm meteorologist Kara Foster. Currently, 66.
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2: 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And Aspen gets another tea party with Dad. 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
2: 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Those were exciting days, the kind of excitement that you'll soon see in the 72 Olympics from here in Munich, Germany.
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6: Clear skies develop with fog at times, overnight with lows around 54. Winds out of the north around 5 miles per hour. Daytime highs approaching 82. Sunday, mainly sunny skies develop with fog in spots early. Lows dip down to about 57. Sunday night, partly cloudy skies. Dry with temperatures a bit above average. Monday and Tuesday, and highs from the mid-80s to the low 90s. That's your forecast from the KGY Weather Center. I'm meteorologist Kara Foster. Currently, 63.
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11: 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Alone.

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6: 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The King of Navarre, together with three of his friends, has vowed to study for 3 years in seclusion. 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She descends on the King's court in a burst of 60s mod color. How will the studious King react? 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
2: We're here at the Dusting Championship. Ladies, the floor dirty?
3: Yeah.
2: All right, lady number one has nothing on her mop. Lady number two has sprayed hers with end dust. Remember, girls, at the sound of the bell, come out dusting, and the dirty mop wins. Ladies, dust. Here they come down the track. Lady number one is up in front. Lady number two is coming up front. Now, don't forget, the dusty mop wins the race, and the winner... End Dust, the dust magnet. Ladies, win the race against dust and dirt. Get End Dust. 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
3: Clear skies develop with fog at times, overnight with lows around 54. Winds out of the north, around 5 miles per hour. Daytime highs approaching 82. Sunday, mainly sunny skies develop with fog in spots early. Lows dip down to about 57. Sunday night, partly cloudy skies. Dry with temperatures a bit above average, Monday and Tuesday, and highs from the mid-80s to the low 90s. That's your forecast from the KGY Weather Center. I'm meteorologist Kara Foster. Currently, 63.

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0: NBC News Radio, I'm Jim Forbes. President Trump is fuming over heavy smoke from Canadian wildfires. Trump threatened to raise tariffs to cover the costs associated with unhealthy air quality as smoke spreads over the northern U.S. On social media Friday, Trump said, quote, "We are holding Canada responsible." And this weekend's thunderstorms and heavy flooding are causing flight delays at New York area airports. Lisa Salvati has more.
1: The airlines are advising travelers to check on flights before heading out to the airport. The FAA issued a ground stop at JFK, LaGuardia, and Newark in early afternoon, which was later lifted. The New York Post reports officials had to rescue people from their cars on the Clearview Expressway in Queens due to the flooded road. Some cars were submerged in water up to the windows. The severe weather even postponed the Yankees-Dodgers game at the stadium, which has been rescheduled as a Sunday doubleheader. In New York, I'm Lisa Salvati.
0: And I'm Jim Forbes.
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5: A good roast beef sandwich would take you 4 hours to make at home. But nobody wants to spend 4 hours cooking a sandwich. Well, Arby's does. 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At Arby's, the four-hour sandwich is 5 minutes away.
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0: Hilliard's Good Time Camera is only $24.95 with an electronic shutter, electric eye, built-in flash, and a sharp three-element lens. Not to mention the pictures you see in just 60 seconds. Is there any other way to take pictures?
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1: What is your favorite food or drink from your childhood that you wish you could have every day? Ashley and I agree on one of them. 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
2: And if you found a buried treasure, is it one of those finders, keepers, losers, weepers, or do you have to turn it in? And when it comes to getting ready and going out with your significant other, how long until you get aggravated when they take forever to get ready?
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3: Lows level off around 54. Fog and spots overnight under clear skies. Winds out of the north around 5 miles per hour. Sunshine expected with fog early Sunday. Highs level off around 81. Sunday night, 56. Cloudy skies expected Monday with daytime highs approaching 86. 93 Tuesday. That's your forecast from the KGY Weather Center. I'm meteorologist Jennifer Wojcicki. Currently, it's 59 degrees.

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0: NBC News Radio, I'm Jim Forbes. The U.S. military says it has completed an 8th straight night of airstrikes against Iran following the deaths of 2 U.S. service members by an Iranian air attack. U.S. Central Command said in a statement Saturday that the strikes were launched Saturday night at President Trump's direction and are aimed at punishing Iranian forces who killed 2 service members at a military base in Jordan. The Pentagon says it's withholding the names of the deceased until their families have been notified. And Andrew Tate and his brother have been arrested in Miami. The social media influencers notorious for their sexist views were arrested by federal marshals on Saturday on criminal charges of rape and sex trafficking in the UK. A news release from the UK's Crown Prosecution Service says 39-year-old Andrew Tate has been charged with 7 counts of rape, 3 counts of sex trafficking, 3 counts of assault, and other offenses. I'm Jim Forbes.
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there. I'm Lori Tracy, and you should hang out with me on Sunday from 10 to 2 p.m. We're going to have some good fun, listen to some good music, and maybe share an embarrassing story or two. 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
2: 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Joyce Nelson, come on down!
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6: Lows level off around 54, fog in spots overnight under clear skies, winds out of the north around 5 miles per hour. Sunshine expected with fog early Sunday, highs level off around 81. Sunday night, 56. Cloudy skies expected Monday with daytime highs approaching 86, 93 Tuesday. That's your forecast from the KGY Weather Center. I'm meteorologist Jennifer Vujicic. Right now, it's 58 degrees.

0: NBC News Radio, I'm Jim Forbes. The U.S. military says it has completed an 8th straight night of airstrikes against Iran following the deaths of 2 U.S. service members by an Iranian air attack. U.S. Central Command said in a statement Saturday that the strikes were launched Saturday night at President Trump's direction and are aimed at punishing Iranian forces who killed 2 service members at a military base in Jordan. The Pentagon says it's withholding the names of the deceased until their families have been notified. And Andrew Tate and his brother have been arrested in Miami. The social media influencers, notorious for their sexist views, were arrested by federal marshals on Saturday on criminal charges of rape and sex trafficking in the UK. A news release from the UK's Crown Prosecution Service says 39-year-old Andrew Tate has been charged with 7 counts of rape, 3 counts of sex trafficking, 3 counts of assault, and other offenses. I'm Jim Forbes.
1: Summer party.
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4: We have a mystery story out of Washington. 5 people have been arrested and charged with breaking into the headquarters of the Democratic National Committee in the middle of the night.
5: The Democratic National Committee is located in the Watergate office building. The burglars forced a stairwell door, then taped its latch open. The door, now part of police evidence, was noticed by one of the guards employed by the Watergate complex. At first, the police found nothing. Then they spied 5 men crouching behind some desks.
6: And KGY was playing this in the summer of 1972.

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And 95.3 KGY has your tickets to Santana and the Doobie Brothers. 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
2: Good evening. Former President Harry S. Truman died this morning at age 88. The long vigil at Kansas City's Research Hospital came to an end when hospital spokesman Wayne Connery made the announcement.
3: The Honorable Harry S. Truman, 33rd President of the United States, died at 7:50 a.m. at Research Hospital and Medical Center.
4: They waited patiently for the presidential proclamation of mourning before lowering the flag outside Kansas City's Research Hospital. 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
14: Lows of aloft around 54, fog and spots overnight under clear skies, winds out of the north around 5 miles per hour. Sunshine expected with fog early Sunday, highs level off around 81. Sunday night, 56. Cloudy skies expected Monday with daytime highs approaching 86. 93 Tuesday. That's your forecast from the KGY Weather Center. I'm meteorologist Jennifer Wojcicki. Right now, 56.

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0: NBC News Radio, I'm Lisa Taylor. The U.S. military says it's completed an eighth straight night of airstrikes against Iran following the deaths of two U.S. service members by an Iranian air attack. Chief Foreign Correspondent Keir Simmons has more from Saudi Arabia.
1: U.S. Central Command says another service member is missing in action. The deaths, the first during direct Iranian fire since the early days of this war. U.S. Central Command says it's withholding their identities until 24 hours after their families have been notified.
0: U.S. Central Command said in a statement Saturday the strikes were launched Saturday night at President Trump's direction and are aimed at punishing Iranian forces who killed the two service members at a military base in Jordan. Andrew Tate and his brother have been arrested in Miami. The social media influencers notorious for their sexist views were arrested by federal marshals on Saturday on criminal charges of rape and sex trafficking in the U.K. British authorities are seeking their extradition. Lisa Taylor, NBC News Radio.
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4: 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That's a little drop in his popular percentage, now down to 65% to 34%. The president has won 353 electoral votes for re-election.
5: And KGY was playing this in the summer of 1972.

It's a once-in-a-lifetime chance to see two Rock and Roll Hall of Fame artists together on the same night. And 95.3 KGY has your tickets to Santana and the Doobie Brothers. It's Santana and the Doobie Brothers, August the 6th at White River Amphitheater. 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

0: Olympia's KGY is celebrating the music and memories of the summer of 1972.
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2: The ailing aerospace industry got a boost today as President Nixon committed the nation to a new phase of space exploration. The president launched the program to develop a space shuttle.
3: NASA's administrator, Dr. James Fletcher, flew out to California to explain the new space shuttle system to President Nixon. In a statement announcing his decision to go ahead with the system, the president said it will revolutionize transportation into near space by routinizing it. He also said it will take the astronomical costs out of astronautics, although the estimated cost is $5.5 billion over the next 6 years.
4: And KGY was playing this in the summer of 1972.
5: I gotcha!

0: Olympia's KGY is celebrating the music and memories of the summer of 1972.
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2: The announcement I shall now read is being issued simultaneously in Peking and in the United States. Premier Chou En-lai and Dr. Henry Kissinger, President Nixon's Assistant for National Security Affairs, held talks in Peking from July 9 to 11, 1971. Knowing of President Nixon's expressed desire to visit the People's Republic of China, Premier Chou En-lai, on behalf of the government of the People's Republic of China, has extended an invitation to President Nixon to visit China at an appropriate date before May 1972. President Nixon has accepted the invitation with pleasure.
3: And KGY was playing this in the summer of 1972.

0: to the Lucky Eagle Casino main stage at the Thurston County Fair on Friday, July 31st. 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
2: Lows level off around 54, fog and spots overnight under clear skies, winds out of the north around 5 miles per hour. Sunshine expected with fog early Sunday, highs level off around 81. Sunday night, 56. Cloudy skies expected Monday with daytime highs approaching 86, 93 Tuesday. That's your forecast from the KGY Weather Center. I'm meteorologist Jennifer Wojcicki. Right now, 56.

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0: 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And 95.3 KGY has your tickets to Santana and the Doobie Brothers. 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
2: Ample sunshine expected today with daytime highs approaching 79. North winds 5 to 10 miles per hour. Lows dip down to about 56. Tonight, mainly clear. Cloudy skies expected tomorrow. Daytime highs approaching 86. A mix of clouds and sunshine and dry Tuesday and Wednesday with highs in the low 90s. That's your forecast from the KGY Weather Center. I'm meteorologist Shelley Lynn Blade. Currently, it's 55 degrees.
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0: It's a once-in-a-lifetime chance to see two Rock and Roll Hall of Fame artists together on the same night. And 95.3 KGY has your tickets to Santana and the Doobie Brothers. 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
7: Ample sunshine expected today with daytime highs approaching 79. North winds 5 to 10 miles per hour. Lows dip down to about 56. Tonight, mainly clear. Cloudy skies expected tomorrow. Daytime highs approaching 86. A mix of clouds and sunshine and dry Tuesday and Wednesday with highs in the low 90s. That's your forecast from the KGY Weather Center. I'm meteorologist Shelley Lynn Blade. Right now, it's 54 degrees. 95.3
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3: Ample sunshine expected today with daytime highs approaching 79. North winds 5 to 10 miles per hour. Lows dip down to about 56. Tonight, mainly clear. Cloudy skies expected tomorrow. Daytime highs approaching 86. A mix of clouds and sunshine and dry Tuesday and Wednesday with highs in the low 90s. That's your forecast from the KGY Weather Center. I'm meteorologist Shelley Lynn Blade. Right now, 55.
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2: We're here at the Dusting Championship. Ladies, the floor dirty?
3: Yeah.
2: All right, lady number one has nothing on her mop. Lady number two has sprayed hers with end dust. Remember, girls, at the sound of the bell, come out dusting, and the dirty mop wins. Ladies, dust. Here they come down the track. Lady number one is up in front. Lady number two is coming up front. Now, don't forget, the dusty mop wins the race, and the winner... End Dust, the dust magnet. Ladies, win the race against dust and dirt. Get End Dust. 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
3: Being a mother is not a popularity contest. I'm Ann Bly. 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
4: And KGY was playing this in the summer of 1972.

I woke last night to the sound of thunder. How far off, I sat and wondered. 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Ain't it funny how the night moves? 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

0: It's a once-in-a-lifetime chance to see two Rock and Roll Hall of Fame artists together on the same night. And 95.3 KGY has your tickets to Santana and the Doobie Brothers. 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
8: Ample sunshine expected today with daytime highs approaching 79. North winds 5 to 10 miles per hour. Lows dip down to about 56. Tonight, mainly clear. Cloudy skies expected tomorrow. Daytime highs approaching 86. A mix of clouds and sunshine and dry Tuesday and Wednesday with highs in the low 90s. That's your forecast from the KGY Weather Center. I'm meteorologist Shelley Lynn Blade. Currently 59.
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0: Hilliard's Good Time Camera is only $24.95 with an electronic shutter, electric eye, built-in flash, and a sharp three-element lens. 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
7: Ample sunshine expected today with daytime highs approaching 79. North winds 5 to 10 miles per hour. Lows dip down to about 56. Tonight, mainly clear. Cloudy skies expected tomorrow. Daytime highs approaching 86. A mix of clouds and sunshine and dry Tuesday and Wednesday with highs in the low 90s. That's your forecast from the KGY Weather Center. I'm meteorologist Shelley Lynn Blade. Currently 63.
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0: Cops, Cars, and Kids is a car show, police demo, and kid zone all wrapped up into one. 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

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I am Lori T, and this next song is great to sing along to, but I only know about half the lyrics. I think I only know one lyric from the chorus, and I bet you I am not alone in that. So go ahead, give it a listen, and

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1: Good morning, guys. I just want to warn you, traffic is tough out there.
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4: A heat advisory begins at 10 a.m. Tuesday and remains in effect until 11 p.m. Wednesday night. Bright sunshine expected today. Daytime highs approaching 79. Winds out of the north, 5 to 10 miles per hour. Mainly clear skies tonight. Lows level off around 56. High temperatures reach up to 86. Tomorrow, overcast skies. That's your forecast from the KGY Weather Center. I'm meteorologist Paul Trombley. Currently, it's 64 degrees.
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9: We have a mystery story out of Washington. Five people have been arrested and charged with breaking into the headquarters of the Democratic National Committee in the middle of the night.
10: The Democratic National Committee is located in the Watergate office building. The burglars forced a stairwell door, then taped its latch open. The door, now part of police evidence, was noticed by one of the guards employed by the Watergate complex. At first, the police found nothing. Then they spied five men crouching behind some desks.
11: And KGY was playing this in the summer of 1972.

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0: 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I am Lori T, and up next, we've got two vehicular bands, The Cars and Grand Funk Railroad.
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2: Lori T here, and I had a fabulous time at Music in the Park last Wednesday. I got two shows for the price of one. We set up and everything, and the music started playing, and then all of a sudden, a person dressed like a crow and a person dressed like a pigeon came along to the side of the rotunda down there at Sylvester Park and had popped open a large cardboard can of sardines and started playing around and messing and play fighting over stuffed sardines. It was so odd. It was perfectly Olympia, and all I could think about as I saw them running around and jumping about was, you know what? Let's

0: This weekend, Olympia's KGY is celebrating the music and memories of the summer of 1972.
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2: Good evening. Former President Harry S. Truman died this morning at age 88. The long vigil at Kansas City's Research Hospital came to an end when hospital spokesman Wayne Connery made the announcement.
3: The Honorable Harry S. Truman, 33rd President of the United States, died at 7:50 a.m. at Research Hospital and Medical Center.
4: They waited patiently for the presidential proclamation of mourning before lowering the flag outside Kansas City's Research Hospital. It was done calmly and with dignity.
5: And KGY was playing this in the summer of 1972.

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3: 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And then to round off the evening, we've got Yarrow. 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
2: 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But every sound in this world is different. So Scotch makes a lot of different tapes. Whether you're recording something for kicks or for keeps, you can't buy better tapes than Scotch. They're the overwhelming choice of professional recording studios. Why not make them yours?
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I am Lori T. This next song is by Phil Collins, and Phil Collins is the first CD I ever bought. Yeah, it was Tarzan. I'm dating myself.

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0: heat advisory begins at 10 a.m. Tuesday and remains in effect until 11 p.m. Wednesday night. Bright sunshine expected today. Daytime highs approaching 79. Winds out of the north, 5 to 10 miles per hour. Mainly clear skies tonight. Lows level off around 56. High temperatures reach up to 86. Tomorrow, overcast skies. That's your forecast from the KGY Weather Center. I'm meteorologist Paul Trombley. Currently, it's 68 degrees.
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3: 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That's a little drop in his popular percentage, now down to 65% to 34%. The president has won 353 electoral votes for re-election.
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2: 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The president launched the program to develop a space shuttle.
3: NASA's administrator, Dr. James Fletcher, flew out to California to explain the new space shuttle system to President Nixon. In a statement announcing his decision to go ahead with the system, the president said it will revolutionize transportation into near space by routinizing it. He also said it will take the astronomical costs out of astronautics, although the estimated cost is $5.5 billion over the next 6 years.
4: And KGY was playing this in the summer of 1972.

95.3 Olympia's KGY. I am Lori T. We're going to keep the good times rolling into the afternoon with music from Chicago and Little River Band up next.

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0: Is the final day of Lake Fair today. Yes, it is. If you haven't gone, you've got to go. The rides look so much fun this year. So many different types of food. And you missed the parade, but tonight Lake Fair stays open an extra hour because there is a fireworks show at the very end of Lake Fair. So it's going to stay open until 11 p.m. Tonight is my night to go to Lake Fair, and I have it all planned out. I'm not going to get nauseous this year. I'm going to go on all the rides first. I'm going to start with the craziest ride, and then we'll sort of downgrade from there until we end with my favorite ride. It's the swings that you just gently go around and around on a circle, and after that, then I can have my food. I have learned my lesson from last year. That was not pretty last year, I'll tell you what.
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2: The announcement I shall now read is being issued simultaneously in Peking and in the United States. Premier Chou En-lai and Dr. Henry Kissinger, President Nixon's assistant for national security affairs, held talks in Peking from July 9 to 11, 1971. Knowing of President Nixon's expressed desire to visit the People's Republic of China, Premier Chou En-lai, on behalf of the government of the People's Republic of China, has extended an invitation to President Nixon to visit China at an appropriate date before May 1972. President Nixon has accepted the invitation with pleasure.
3: And KGY was playing this in the summer of 1972.

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Hey, did you know that the Doobie Brothers with Santana will be at the White River Amphitheater on August 6th? They will, and KGY has your last chance to win tickets. 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
10: A heat advisory begins at 10 a.m. Tuesday and remains in effect until 11 p.m. Wednesday night. Bright sunshine expected this afternoon. Daytime highs approaching 79. Winds out of the north, 8 to 15 miles per hour. Lows dip down to about 56. Tonight, mainly clear skies. High temperatures reach up to 86. Tomorrow, cloudy skies expected. That's your forecast from the KGY Weather Center. I'm meteorologist Paul Trombley. Currently 69.
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4: 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I'm reminding you that summer is still going along, so you still have plenty of time to go see baseball tickets, specifically Tacoma Rainiers home game. 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

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I am Lori T, and have you seen Jimothy the raccoon? 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
2: A heat advisory begins at 10 a.m. Tuesday and remains in effect until 11 p.m. Wednesday night.

0: Bright sunshine expected this afternoon with daytime highs approaching 81. Winds out of the north, 8 to 15 miles per hour. Mainly clear skies tonight. Lows dip down to about 56. Daytime highs approaching 85 tomorrow. Cloudy skies expected. That's your forecast from the KGY Weather Center. I'm meteorologist Paul Trombley. Right now, it's 72 degrees. 95.3
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5: 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And the fourth was one over there in the broad jump, better known today as the long jump. 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

105.3 Olympia's at KGY. Up next, a song by the Doobie Brothers. Now, don't forget, the Doobie Brothers and Santana are coming to the White River Amphitheater August 6th. 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
7: Lori T here, and I love how odd Oli is. 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

0: 105.3 Olympia's KGY. Well, that just about does it for me.
1: Yeah, get out of here. Come on.
0: Oh, all right. Oh, I will get out of here. I'm going to go to Lake Fair this evening. What about you?
1: Oh, you are?
0: I am.
1: Well, that's good.
0: Isn't it fun?
1: It is, and you're going to go on the rides.
0: I am. Rides first, then food. I have learned my lesson.
1: You're going to stick around for the fireworks?
0: Absolutely.
1: Yeah.
0: Yeah, because I didn't really get to see any fireworks July 4th because I was performing.
1: Ditto.
0: So I figure now I'll do it. Yes, I am. You know, we have our things.
1: Well, have a great afternoon at Lake Fair. And we're

0: 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Olympia's KGY is celebrating the music and memories of the summer of 1972.
1: The soundtrack to your summer.
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0: 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And 95.3 KGY has your tickets to Santana and the Doobie Brothers. 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
3: A heat advisory begins at 10 a.m. Tuesday and remains in effect until 11 p.m. Wednesday night. Bright sunshine expected this afternoon, with daytime highs approaching 81. Northerly winds 8 to 15 miles per hour. Mainly clear skies tonight, lows dip down to about 56. Tomorrow, high temperatures reach up to 85. That's your forecast from the KGY Weather Center. I'm meteorologist Laura Lockwood. Right now, it's 74 degrees.
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5: 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It is up around Capitol Lake. We're talking rides. We're talking games. 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I'm Lori T, and all this info is at KGYFM.com.
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2: We're here at the Dusting Championship. Ladies, the floor dirty?
3: Yeah.
2: All right, lady number one has nothing on her mop. Lady number two has sprayed hers with end dust. Remember, girls, at the sound of the bell, come out dusting, and the dirty mop wins. Ladies, dust. Here they come down the track. Lady number one is up in front. Lady number two is coming up front. Now, don't forget, the dusty mop wins the race, and the winner... End Dust, the dust magnet. 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Get End Dust. 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

0: It's a once-in-a-lifetime chance to see two Rock and Roll Hall of Fame artists together on the same night. And 95.3 KGY has your tickets to Santana and the Doobie Brothers. 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
3: A heat advisory begins at 10 a.m. Tuesday and remains in effect until 11 p.m. Wednesday night. Bright sunshine expected this afternoon, with daytime highs approaching 81. Northerly winds 8 to 15 miles per hour. Mainly clear skies tonight, lows dip down to about 56. Tomorrow, high temperatures reach up to 85. That's your forecast from the KGY Weather Center. I'm meteorologist Laura Lockwood. Right now, it's 76 degrees. 95.3
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7: It is Kevin the Brit with you. Sunday afternoon, just finished watching the game. Congratulations go to Spain, and I think I mentioned during the week that I thought Spain would win, and they certainly played the better team, right? They were the better team playing today. Anyway, congratulations to Spain winning the World Cup Soccer 1-0 earlier today.

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0: Polaroid's Good Time Camera is only $24.95. With an electronic shutter, electric eye, built-in flash, and a sharp three-element lens. Not to mention the pictures you see in just 60 seconds. Is there any other way to take pictures?
1: And KGY was playing this in the summer of 1972.

long it is, Kevin DeBrett with you. Four times an hour, 1972 this weekend, with a new car in downtown Olympia. Lacey, probably cost you around $3,900.

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1: A heat advisory begins at 10 a.m. Tuesday and remains in effect until 11 p.m. Wednesday night. Bright sunshine expected this afternoon, with daytime highs approaching 81. Northerly winds 8 to 15 miles per hour. Mainly clear skies tonight, lows dip down to about 56. Tomorrow, high temperatures reach up to 85. That's your forecast from the KGY Weather Center. I'm meteorologist Laura Lockwood. Right now, 77.
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6: It is Kevin the Brit with you as you and I are continuing our celebrating summer weekend of 1972. Four times an hour. More music and memories on the way. I just wanted to mention to you, you know, eggs lately have been in the news, right? Because the high cost of them, etc., etc. Eggs in 1972 in Lacey probably cost you around 30 cents a dozen. Fresh fruits, depends what it was, of course, 30 cents a pound. And a can of soda, 25 cents.

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